Klingt easy wie's Bars, verliebende Klingt easy, tougher than even Klingt.

the street and nobody routine and found what I'm a scene. 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Stippy from the Rasta man scene. I beg your favor with you, high tall queen. We kid Babylon can't come in. Cause this is strictly missing, I am unseen. 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

It's been wonderful. We just love Him with all of our heart. 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Lift it up. Hallelujah.

times in your life as a believer when you're going to question if God is really on your side. And the reason why you're questioning it is because of the simple fact it seems like the devil is hitting you with everything that he can possibly throw at you. But you need to understand something, beloved. 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And he's

0: 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Apaçık Radyo.
1: 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Yeah.
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0: 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Ufuk Aktaş.
1: There's going to be a very hot session this afternoon. The session is about to begin.
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Live concert to me is exciting because of all the electricity that is generated in the crowd and on stage. My favorite part of the business is a live concert.

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shake. All you gotta do, honey, is kind of stand in one spot. Wiggle around just a little bit. And that's what you got. Yeah. Now let's go one time.